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1: I am David, cheered with the news. First, our top stories. One person dies in captivity as police rescue abducted Ikiti worshippers. Peter Obi raises alarm over hunger crisis in northern Nigeria. And South Africa rejects compensation for Nigerians over xenophobic attacks. Now details of these and other stories. The Ekiti State Police Command says one of the worshippers abducted during an attack on a church in Edaoniyo has died in captivity, while the remaining victims have been rescued. The command's public relations officer, SP Sunday Abutu, said the rescue followed sustained intelligence-led operations involving the police, the military, and other security agencies, the Amotekun Corps, local hunters, and the Ekiti State government. The rescued victims have been taken to hospital for medical examination and treatment, while the Commissioner of Police, Falade Adegoroye Michael, commended all security agencies for their coordinated efforts. The police also said operations are continuing to arrest those responsible for the abduction, while urging residents to remain vigilant and report suspicious activities to security agencies. The national president of the Edaoniyo Progressives Union, Dr. Rufus Ajayi, also confirmed the release of the abducted victims. The candidate of the Nigeria Democratic Congress, Peter Obi, has warned of a worsening hunger crisis in northern Nigeria, citing a World Food Programme report that more than 17 million people across 9 states are facing crisis-level food insecurity. In a post on his X handle on Saturday, Obi said the situation reflects poor leadership despite the North's status as Nigeria's food basket. He also said that more than 35 million Nigerians could face hunger during the current lean season. And the South African government says it will not compensate Nigerians who abandoned their businesses and properties after fleeing recent xenophobic attacks in the country. South Africa's minister in the presidency, Kumbudzo Shaveni, said legally owned properties can be sold through the property market, while structures in informal settlements are not recognized as legitimate property. The federal government had earlier said it was documenting losses suffered by affected Nigerians to support discussions on possible compensation following the evacuation of hundreds of citizens. The South African government also announced new measures to prevent the re-establishment of informal settlements after their demolition. And on the foreign scene, Pope Leo XIV has urged European leaders to do more to address migration during a visit to the Italian island of Lampedusa, a major arrival point for migrants crossing the Mediterranean. The Pope called for better support to help new arrivals integrate and for improved conditions in their home countries, saying that those who died at sea were victims of both actions taken and actions not taken. President Volodymyr Zelensky says Ukraine has struck a major oil terminal in St. Petersburg, describing it as key infrastructure that helps fund Russia's war effort. Zelensky also claimed that his country hit a major Russian naval base in the region, while local authorities confirmed the city came under a large-scale drone attack and said the oil terminal was damaged. The attack comes as Ukraine steps up long-range strikes on Russian energy facilities, while Vladimir Putin has signed a law aimed at boosting domestic fuel supplies amid reported shortages. And to sports, Team Nigeria has arrived in Aberdeen, Scotland for a 3-week training camp ahead of the 2026 Commonwealth Games in Glasgow. The Director General of the National Sports Commission and Chief Commission, Bukola Olopade, welcomed the athletes and said the camp provides a world-class environment to help them prepare for the games. 54 athletes had arrived as of Friday night, including team captain Folashade Oluwafemi Ayo, sprinter Favour Ashi, and Patience George Okun. The team will spend about 20 days in Aberdeen before moving to the Games Village in Glasgow for the competition, which runs from July 23rd to August 2nd. And England have arrived in Mexico City ahead of their FIFA World Cup Round of 16 match against co-hosts Mexico. England squad were booed by crowds outside their hotel, while security

has been tightened following complaints of late-night noise disruptions during Mexico's previous match. England will have to cope with high altitude, hot weather, and a hostile atmosphere as they bid to reach the World Cup quarterfinals. And that was the news, a recap of the major stories. One person has died in captivity as the police rescued the abducted ETC worshippers. The NDC presidential candidate, Peter Obi, has raised an alarm over the hunger crisis in northern Nigeria. We also heard that South Africa has rejected compensation for Nigerians over xenophobic attacks. And that was the news. It was edited by Suleiman Abdulkarim and produced by Micah Sunday. I'm David Chiedu.

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I bring you warm greetings in the name of our Lord and Savior Jesus Christ, and would like to welcome you to today's Rhapsody of Realities reading for Sunday, the 5th of July, 2026. And the title of our article today says, Knowledge of Your True Nature. And with our theme scripture taken from the book of 1 John, chapter number 5, verse number 13, I read, These things have I written unto you that believe on the name of the Son of God, that ye may know that ye have eternal life. God wants you to know who you are, not to guess, not to assume, but to know. The Apostle John, writing by the Spirit, says, These things have I written unto you that ye may know that ye have eternal life. This is about your identity, what you have, and who you are in Christ. Now, you are divine because you have eternal life, the divine life. Consider the Apostle John, who wrote what we read in our theme scripture during the time of the great persecution. After John had been arrested, they put him in a large boiling pot to fry him alive. They were determined to destroy him, but when the fire had burnt out and consumed itself, John stood up. They couldn't kill him because there was something about him. That's how the expression came about, St. John the Divine. They couldn't explain him. They said, This is not an ordinary man. So they banished him to the island of Patmos and left him there. Now,

think about it, was John the only one who was divine? No. What made him divine was the life he had, the eternal life of God in him, and the consciousness of that life. That same life is what you've received in Christ. The Bible says you are a partaker of the divine nature. You see that in the book of 2 Peter, chapter number 1, verse number 4. That means you are not an ordinary person. You are not merely human. You are a God being because you have the life of God in your spirit. But this must dawn on you. Otherwise, you will think, talk, and respond from a natural standpoint. Yet, that is not your true identity. When the Bible says that ye may know that ye have eternal life in the book of 1 John chapter number 5 verse 13, it means God wants you to know and function by that revelation. He wants it in your present hour consciousness. He wants you to be fully aware that the life in you is divine. He knows that when this becomes real to you, your responses will reflect your nature and your expectations will rise to match the life in you. Hallelujah. Glory to God. For further studies, I'd like for you to kindly have a look at the book of 2 Peter, chapter number 1, verse 4. The book of John, chapter number 1, from verse 12 to 13. And the book of 1 John, chapter number 4, verse number 17. Let us pray. I'm a partaker of the divine nature, and I live in the full consciousness of the God life in me. I walk in dominion, boldness, and victory, manifesting Christ in all that I do, in Jesus' mighty name. We pray. Amen and amen. Dear people of God, you that are born again, I want you to be conscious of the truth and reality that you are divine. You have eternal life right now. This is not going to happen in some future, but that the indestructible and incorruptible life of God is in you, wherever you are at the moment. You are not ordinary. This is your true identity, brothers and sisters. And as such, your expectations and responses must conform to this divine life of yours. I thank God for the revelation of the knowledge of your true nature in Christ. Blessed be God forevermore. Hallelujah. Praise God. We trust that you've been blessed by today's devotional and would like to invite you to make Jesus Christ the Lord of your life. In case you've not been born again, kindly say this prayer after me. Say, O Lord God, I believe with all my heart in Jesus Christ, Son of the living God. I believe he died for me and God raised him from the dead. I believe he's alive today. I confess with my mouth that Jesus Christ is the Lord of my life from this day. And through him and in his name, I have eternal life. I am born again. Thank you, Lord, for saving my soul. I'm now a child of God. Hallelujah. Praise God. Praise God. Brothers and sisters, to learn more about your new life in Christ, I would like for you to kindly visit any Christ Embassy church closest to where you live or work, and your life will continue to go in the upward and forward direction only. Until we come your way again, same time, same station, keep living the God life and remain rapturable. Courtesy, Christ Embassy, Orchid Road, Lekki, Lagos. God bless you.

Welcome back to the Holy Grail. It's 35 minutes gone past of 8 o'clock here in Lagos. Before the break, we established a new rule for the second half of the year. You mind the same sense of those things, right? Not everyone deserves a gig pass. We talked about how guarding your inner peace isn't just about avoiding noise, it's about investing in things.

talking about human boundaries is quite easy. Right, it's very easy. I can enforce them now. That's where the war begins. Setting boundaries will make you unpopular. That's one thing for sure. And we're afraid people will go on using manipulating your boundaries. It requires you to make decisions that look completely crazy, you know, to the outside world. This month, I am bringing you three incredibly powerful real-life narratives of people who had to do the hard work of building their emotional fences. These are stories of radical self-willed preservations. Listen closely to one of these stories. I expect to walk into your right now. Now, here's Fermi. This is what I call the executive exit, right? Fermi was the vice president of operations at a highly successful fintech company here in Nigeria. On paper, Fermi had the dream Lagos life, a massive salary, luxury official car, and an office with, you know, with a view of the Atlantic. But behind the glass doors, Fermi's life was a nightmare. His CEO was notoriously toxic, calling meetings at 11 p.m.

pestering files and verbally abusing the executive team. For 3 years, Fanny didn't sleep for more than 4 hours a night. His blood pressure was dangerously high, and his marriage was barely surviving because he was physically present but emotionally, you know, entirely absent. Now, last month, the CEO called Fanny in and offered him the chief operating officer position, a multi-million naira bump in salary, stock options, and total operational control. It was a promotion he had worked his entire career for. Fanny looked at the contract. His shaking hands realized that if he signed it, he was signing his own death certificate. Now, lying down in the office, Fanny politely pushed the contract back across the desk, handed in his resignation letter, and walked out. His colleagues called him insane. His industry peers were nothing. But as Fanny walked into the elevator that day, he told a friend that, hey, he felt something he hadn't felt in 3 years. He could finally breathe. Now, Lagos, this is no, there is no salary high enough to compensate for a psychiatric breakdown. Fanny walked away from the money to save his mind. We've been brainwashed to believe that suffering is a prerequisite for success. I tell you for sure that it's not. Your job is costing you your sanity, your marriage, or your health. It's too expensive. Sometimes the biggest promotion you will ever get is stepping down from a toxic pedestal. Now let's head back into the music. Here is a song by The Belonging Cult. Call this one's Mighty Name of Jesus. Check it out. Be right back with some more sensational, inspirational stories. Still gonna write Silver Verse Rhythm 93.7 FM. The Holy Grail continues in a moment.

in the mighty name of Jesus right there by the Belonging Co. Welcome back to the Holy Grail. And this is the second story I have to share. And trust me when I tell you that this story, you will definitely, you know, get to learn something from this. Now, here's a story by, this is a story about Taniela, you know, who loved her extended family. But they had a major problem. They had absolutely zero respect for her husband. Because, I mean, Taniela, you know, earned more money than her husband. Her aunties and cousins, you know, felt they had the right to constantly, you know, belittle him, bypass his authority, and, you know, demand money directly from her, you know, while making, just while making, you know, snide comments about his hustle. Now, Taniela, you know, kept playing the peacemaker. She could apologize to her husband in private and beg her family in public. She was trying to keep the peace. But instead, she brought a raging war into her home. Her husband began pulling away, feeling unprotected by the woman he loved. The breaking point happened at a family naming ceremony. An uncle, you know, openly insulted Taniela's husband in front of the guests over a seating arrangement. Taniela didn't scream fact. You know, she quietly stood up, took her husband's hand, and they left the venue. That evening, Taniela went, you know, on her phone and blocked the phone numbers of every single family members who had ever disrespected her home. She exited their family WhatsApp group. When her mother called to shout at her, Taniela calmly said, "My marriage is my primary jurisdiction. If you cannot respect my husband, you no longer have access to me." And then she hung up. Wow. Yeah. That's a heavy pill to swallow, right? But listen to me. Blood makes you related. Respect makes you family. Taniela realized that if she didn't build a fence around her marriage, her family would burn it down to the ground. You should understand that guarding your peace sometimes means loving toxic relatives from a very, very far distance. You're not a bad person for putting up a wall to protect the people under your roof.

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All Authority. Be right back with some more stories. 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It's Silver Birds Rhythm 93.7 FM. 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
1: Your Love, a song highly inspired by so many things. That song by Moses Blue is, of course, teaming up with Chandler Moore. Before that, you listen to With My Love, With My Name Rather, by Moses Blue. And these songs were actually requested. The first one, Your Love, was requested by Michael. Second one was by Moses. Okay, just so you know, you can also reach out to me via social media, TikToker. He is Prince Charming. You can send in your request right there. If you're streaming from any part of the world, you're watching it right now, send in your request. Let me know what kind of energy you've been letting go recently. And of course, just share with me what you have to say no to. And you can shout out, send your music request right here. And you want to send via WhatsApp, it's 0812-806-2337. 0812-806-2337. Perhaps you want to give me a call at 0911-000-237. 0911-000-237. I'll take that again. 0911-000-237. We're going to dive straight into your messages. I mean, your boundary setting victories and your music requests. So let's see who's locking their gates this morning. So this one says, good morning, Prince Charming. That background app analogy hit me straight in the chest. I am the guy who takes his laptop to bed and answers work emails at 2 a.m. I've been having terrible migraines for weeks. Tonight, my phone is going on airplane mode at 9 p.m. Please play me Hallelujah by Sumi Sola. Okay, I have that cue for you already. I'm proud of you. Work is always going to be there tomorrow morning, my brother. So if you collapse today, they will post a picture in the company group chat and replace you by Tuesday. Trust me. Put that phone on airplane mode and reclaim your sleep. Okay? Sumi Sola with the song title Hallelujah will be coming up shortly. So I'll take this other message from Aminan. This is Aminan. It says, Prince Charming, I did something incredibly hard yesterday. I finally muted my extended family's WhatsApp group. Every day it was either an argument, someone comparing me to my cousins, or someone demanding money. I felt guilty at first, but waking up today without those notifications feels like pure freedom. Nice one. I mean, congratulations on your newly acquired real estate. And that's muting the toxic group chat. Is top tier self-care, trust me. You do not want to have to be an active participant in conversations that make you feel small. So enjoy your silence, right? That's well deserved.

Here's another message by Chidi. It says, my message is a shout out to my incredible wife, Sarah. The world is so noisy and my business has been incredibly stressful lately. But coming home to her is like walking into a fortress of peace. She doesn't add to my stress. She dissolves it. Interesting. Chidi in a jar. Sarah, you are the real MVP, trust me. To be a soft landing for your partner in a city as tough as Lagos is just a superpower. Chidi, hold on to that woman and make sure you are protecting her peace just as much as she protects yours. You can send a DM to my TikTok live or just put a comment on TikTok live. It's he's Prince Charming. Just go on TikTok and stream and check me out. Watch me have the video.

know who's been your peace of mind lately and what have you had to say no to. And you can also send a shout out and of course make your music request right here. That's a part of the show that I enjoy so much because I get to interact and get to read your messages right here on the show. All right, here is Miss Ola Gwebibi, the song titled Hallelujah, coming up shortly. Check it out. Be right back in a moment.

0: All right, welcome back. That was Hallelujah by Sumi Sola Baby. Let's head back into the messages. This is from Bisola in Ikeja, says Prince. I'm the Chinedu from Your Grill Stories. Okay, I'm recovering people pleaser. I am a recovering people pleaser. Okay, last week I said no to bridesmaid requests because I honestly couldn't afford the dress or the trips. The bride stopped talking to me and I cried for 2 days. But listening to you this morning, I realized my peace is more important than a photo shoot. Bisola, hey, I gotta tell you, wipe those tears right now. If a friendship shatters because you cannot afford a luxury dress, then that friendship was a business transaction, not a relationship. You saved your money, you saved your sanity. Stand firm in your no, no matter what. Alright, here is a message from Mr. Davis. He says, please play me No Turning Back by Gaze Baba. Okay, that was just a music request. I got that queued up. I'll be playing that song in just a moment. I'll take one more message. This is from Kalechi. Says, Prince Charming, my boundary issue isn't with other people, it's with myself. I am my own worst enemy. If I make a mistake, I insult myself in my head for weeks. I need to learn how to forgive myself and evict my own negative thoughts. Thanks for the wake-up call. Okay, Kalechi, this is profound. Sometimes the call is coming from inside the house. Right. We can be so compassionate for strangers. I mean, we can be compassionate, yeah. So compassionate to strangers and so brutal to ourselves. Starting today, speak to yourself the way you would speak to someone you deeply love. Give yourself some grace, okay? Okay, so let's get to TikTok Live. Says, this is Tunday. Tunday says, please help me tell my landlord to guard his own inner peace and leave mine alone. The man visits the compound every single day to look for who left the gate open and who pumped water last. We are tired. Let him rest. Sunday, the classic Lagos landlord, yeah? Look, if you're listening to the Holy Ghost right now, please let the tenants breathe. Go and put your feet up. Drink some cold malt and enjoy your Sunday. Stop patrolling the compound like it's like a military general or like it's some sort of barracks. Alright, one more message here. Says, Prince, I'm currently driving home from an exhaustive 12-hour shift at the hospital. I gave so much of myself to my parents that I have nothing left for myself. Today, I'm going to buy a nice meal, lock my bedroom door, and sleep until Monday. No visitors allowed. Funny, that's for me. This is where you're texting from. To you and every health worker listening right now, hey. I gotta say thank you for the immense sacrifices. You cannot pour from an empty cup. Buy that food, knock that door, and enter a state of deep hibernation. The world will survive without you for 24 hours. Gaze, we have a No Turning Back coming up shortly. Of course, teaming up with Lawrence Oyo. Check it out.
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3 minutes gone past of 10 o'clock, and you're still cruising on the premium frequency of the Holy Grail with yours truly, Magic Voice and Radio, Prince Charming. Now we've spent the entire morning building emotional fortresses and locking the gates of our minds to protect our peace. But right now, we're going to open a very specific, highly entertaining window in that fortress. It's time for the scoop. Now, this is where we catch up on the culture. We're diving into the biggest entertainment news, the kingdom moves and gospel world, and the celebrity updates that shook the internet from the past 1 week. So, right up until, last night, so just relax, take a deep breath, and let's see what your favorite creatives have been up to. Let me go on a musical break. When I come back, we'll continue with the scope. Here's Tasha Cobbs Leonard with the song Royalty.

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1: Gone past 10 o'clock. That was Touch From You by Tamara Mann. And right before that, you listened to Royalty by Tasha Cobbs Leonard. Now, let's pivot to some gospel, news. The gospel scene has been incredibly, loud this past week. And the moves being made by have been absolutely phenomenal, actually. Okay, so now let's look at on Tuesday, June 30th, Third Embassy became a massive trending topic on X. But not for a concert, basically, but it's just a viral video that surfaced randomly showing up at a small intimate wedding reception in Abuja. Apparently, the bride had, tweeted months ago that her ultimate dream was for Pastor Nat to play the trumpet while she walked down the aisle. Her husband somehow managed to pull off, the ultimate surprise. And then, Pastor Nat walked in to the hall and her trumpet in hand, playing a beautiful song. And bride literally collapsed in tears of joy. It was the most beautiful, pure thing on the internet, all week. Shout out to that husband. He has set the bar very, very high. Alright, so still on trending during gospel news. So the 5-day event at the Good Land in Lagos continues today with leading ministers like Nathaniel Bassey, Ms. Chinwo, and of course Dr. Paul Enenche for the Recharge Conference 2026 finale.

Okay, so still in the Nigerian celebrity scene, away from gospel this time around. Mariah Fallaby Brown, you know, came out earlier this week to lament after a caller rained crosses on her, and then she had to say, she quoted like what's her saying, you know, the TV host expressed a frustration, you know, from a woman who allegedly rained crosses on her over the questions she asked her guests during interviews. The TV host Mariah, that's the host of the Mariah Show and the former co-host of Your View, you know, disclosed the incident in a video shared on her Instagram page on Friday, saying she was stunned that someone would call her directly to insult her because of her job. Now she said in quotes, "I got a call from somebody who rained curses on me." She said, and so many other unprintable words, she said. Mia personally said she is no stranger to criticism on social media and has over time chosen to ignore such reactions. She however noted that the recent incident felt different because the caller had direct access to her personal phone number. In quote again, she says, "I've been dragged on social media for many years for different reasons, so I don't read those messages because it's not my kind of thing. But for somebody who to have the privilege of having my phone number and calling me and running crosses with me, what's my scene? The kind of questions I ask guests or the names I call during my interviews." So she said, the backlash may not be unconnected to some of the questions she recently asked, you know, guests on a program, including, you know, asking one of them about an experience at a funeral. She defended her style of interviewing, saying her years of experience in the media have earned her the right to ask difficult questions. Okay, so away from that, let's get into some Nollywood gist. And here's a story about this actor, Joseph Momodu, who's currently joined the U.S. Army. And he happens to be the latest Nigerian entertainer, actor, who joined the U.S. Army, completed his basic combat training.

April 2026, becoming the first known male Nollywood actor to publicly announce his enlistment. Now, before joining the military, Joseph Mamudu featured in several films, as well as the television series, including the Tinsel, Soul Sisters, and the Johnsons. Now, according to him, he said his decision was influenced by the memory of his late father, who served in the Nigerian police force, describing his enlistment as a tribute to his father's legacy. Now, I could remember vividly a couple of comments when he posted that, and people were like, "You didn't serve your fatherland, and then you had to go away from Nigeria to serve. That's not you keeping your, I mean, to your father's legacy. That's not a tribute to your father's legacy. That's just you being selfish." Several comments on his page. I mean, but then let a young man be. He wants to serve in the U.S. Army, whatever point, he's chosen, whatever thing he's chosen to do, that's his business. Let him be.

So let's take a flight to some international scenes. Let's take a flight to US. Taylor Swift, you know, marries Travis Kelce in New York City. The American singer and songwriter Taylor Swift, you know, married the American football player Travis in a high-profile wedding ceremony in New York. A little bit detailed to that news. The couple exchanged vows on Friday at Madison Square Garden in a celebrity-filled event, and officiated by comedian Adam Sandler. Swift's longtime publicist said the couple both were Christian Dior and chose not to have bridesmaids or groomsmaid. Instead, Swift's brother, Austin Swift, served as man of honor while retired American football player Jason Kelce was best man for the groom.

right, let's head back into the Nigerian musical. Here is Tekno, who released a new album titled Where Did Love Go? So Where Did Love Go is an 8-track body of work that reaffirms the qualities that have made him one of the most enduring hitmaker. Melody, vulnerability, and an instinctive understanding of romance, released via Empire Africa. The album arrives after anticipation generated by released singles Bamboo, Press Button, and The Whole Likes, which have already amused more than

3.1 million streams across platforms. Now, across the album, Tekno takes, you know, on a significant production role, producing half of the songs himself while collaborating with Young Mills, The Meek, you know, Just to Pack, and Tino to create a sound that blends Afro beats, Afro pop, and dancehall influence with his signature melodic touch.

0: Nollywood actress
1: To your parents, open up, you know, about the one condition her husband gave her, saying it was the only issue that could bring their marriage to an end. You want to know why, or you want to know what that is? The actress made the revelation during an interview with media personality Morayo, and where she described, you know, Jeremy as the greatest blessing in her life and spoke about the foundation of their marriage. Now, according to Toyin, her husband has always allowed her to be herself and has never tried to change her personality. She says, in quote, "My husband, Kolawole Jeremy, is the best thing that has happened to me. He lets me be me," she said. And however, she disclosed that he drew a firm line, you know, after catching her smoking following the birth of their child. The actress admitted that she used to smoke cigarettes and still vapes occasionally. She recalled that, you know, while she was pregnant, her husband repeatedly advised her to stop smoking for the sake of her health. And that of their unborn child as well. And after she gave birth, Toyin said, she resumed smoking and Jeremy saw it. Now, she said in quotes, "When I gave birth, we went out, I smoked, he saw me and he did not say anything. Rather than reacting angrily, he calmly gave her a warning she has never forgotten. In quotes, I wouldn't ask you not to smoke or drink, but if my child picks up the habit from you, that's the end of the marriage," she quoted him as saying. Now, Toyin said the statement made a lasting impression on her, noting that her husband has always respected her choices while remaining committed to protecting their children from negative influence. And that is the scoop for this week. We're officially heading into the final stretch of the show, and up next, between the half hour of 10:30 and 11 o'clock, is a segment you have been waiting for. That's the Inspirational Nuggets, the Sunday Charge. Now prepare 10 powerful Inspirational Nuggets on how to maintain your emotional fortress for the rest of this month. Before we do that, let's get back into the music. And here is a song that you're going to really, really love so much. Get your dancing shoes ready, because I know you have escaped every form of negativity, and that's what Paul Lawrence here says, "I have escaped." Check it out, be right back.

Alright. Feel it if you come your way, and that's what Benson said right there with the song titled In Jesus' Name. Now, Lagos, we have arrived at the ultimate destination of our journey this Sunday morning. Now, it's exactly 22 minutes before the hour of 11 o'clock. And hey, you're still locked into the Holy Grail. It's been a transformative morning. But as you prepare to step back, you know, out into the noise of this great city, as you prepare to tackle the traffic, the demands and the ambitions of a brand new week, I cannot let you go empty-handed. It's time for the Sunday Charge. Now, I've created 10 detailed, deeply intentional inspirational nuggets designed to act as iron pillars for your mental fortress. Let the

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Let's anchor our minds. Our first one is what I call the cost of admission. Every premium venue in Lagos has a high cover charge at the door to keep the environment secure and exclusive. Your life must be no different. You must aggressively raise the price of admission to your personal space. Guarding your inner peace means realizing that access to your mind, your time, and your emotional energy is a privilege, not a fundamental human right. If someone constantly brings disrespect, chaotic drama, or unverified gossip into your circle, they have defaulted on the ticket price. Yeah? You are allowed to revoke their VIP pass. Yeah? And stop giving front row seats in your life to people who only belong in the parking lot. The second one is what I call the art of selective ignorance. We live in an information age, right? But much of what we consume is actually psychological noise. You do not need an opinion on every trending topic on social media. You do not need to participate in every workspace debate. And you certainly do not need to attend, you know, every argument you are invited to. Some conversations are thrown at you as a trap, designed specifically to drain your emotional currency and leave you bankrupt. And true power is just walking past the chaotic situation, looking at it clearly and deciding, this does not deserve my intellect, my reaction, or my time. Silence is no weakness, just so you know. It's the ultimate luxury of a well-guarded soul. Now here's another one I have for you. Stop building bridges to toxic islands. Now you're chronically exhausted because we are spending our valuable time and energy building bridges to people who only want to isolate us. That's what most of us do. You keep extending olive branches to relatives who dislike you on purpose. You keep overextending your good intentions to colleagues who are committed to just misunderstanding you. Listen to me. Stop trying to fix what you did not break in the first place. If you have to compromise your dignity, your self-respect, and your sanity just to keep a relationship functional, that relationship is a bad investment. It's time to just drop the tools, let the bridge go, and protect the shore you are standing on. And this one is what I call chaos as a weapon of distraction. If you ever wondered why chaos seems to intensify right when you are about to hit a major breakthrough, ever wondered? It's not a coincidence, it's just a distraction strategy. The enemy of your progress knows he cannot stop your talent, your vision, or your work ethic. So what does he do? So his only option is to shatter your focus. He will use a petty argument, a sudden delay, or a toxic text message to make you lose your temper and take your eyes off the goal. When the noise rises around you this week, don't get angry. Get focused. Recognize the distraction for what it is. Keep your hands on your plow and let the noise fade into the background.

This one is what I call the miracle of the unapologetic no. Every single time you say yes to someone else out of guilt, obligation, or fear of rejection, you're saying a silent, violent no to your own mental health. So a yes extracted through manipulation is the seed of resentment that will eventually poison your spirit. So you must learn you just have to learn the liberating power of a clean, boundary-marked no. You do not need to create an elaborate excuse. You don't even need to fabricate a medical emergency. You don't even need to apologize for needing rest. It's a simple no, I cannot accommodate that right now. That's entirely sufficient. The people who truly love you will respect your boundaries, and the ones who get angry are only upset because they can no longer exploit you. Now let's get back into the music, straight up to the Dominican Republic, and here's a song by Averly Morello, teaming up with Redemy 2, and

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3: Messias, the remix by Avrely Morillo. That's heading all the way to the Dominican Republic. And that teamed up with, she teamed up with, of course, Redemy 2 and Elevation Worship. And let's head back into the Inspiration Nuggets. And the 6.5 years evicting the non-paying tenants. Now look closely at the thoughts running through your head this morning. Who's occupying your mind? Is it the boss who insulted you a few days ago? Is it the ex-partner who didn't appreciate you? Is it the friend who betrayed your trust? Why are you allowing people, you know, you don't even like to live rent-free in your most expensive real estate you own? That's your brain, your soul, your body, your mind. They have gone about their lives.

knives. They are sleeping peacefully yet. Yet. You're awake at midnight replaying. I mean, just kind of like replaying the hot. It's time to issue an immediate eviction notice. Forgiveness is not about letting them off the hook. It's about clearing them out of your property so you can remodel your life in peace. And then the next one I have is detaching from the uncontrollable. Half of your anxiety comes from trying to play manager to the universe. You cannot control the Lagos traffic on the Third Mainland Bridge or anywhere in the city. You cannot control the volatility of the global economy, and you absolutely cannot even control how other people think, speak, or behave. So the only jurisdiction you have complete sovereignty over is your own internal response. Now, when things go sideways this week, ask yourself one filtering question. Is this within my direct sphere of control? If the answer is no, surrender it. Let the wind blow past. You will. Let it just blow past you, you know, while you remain anchored. Save your energy for the things that you can actually steer. Then this one is what I call the sanctity of the morning gate. The sanctity of the morning gate. Now, here's the thing. The first hour of your day sets the emotional trajectory for the remaining 23 hours. Just so you know, but the very first thing you do upon waking up is grab your phone. Look at the bad news, check work emails, or scroll through lifestyle comparisons. You have handed the keys of your day to strangers. You are starting your morning in a defensive, reactive posture. Guard the morning gate. Let your first hour belong to stillness, gratitude, prayer, or a quiet cup of tea. Fill your own well before the world tries to drain it. If you build a strong foundation in the morning, no afternoon storm can tear you down. Peace is greater than popularity. If your goal in life is to ensure that everyone speaks well of you, likes your choices, and approves of your lifestyle, you're writing an open invitation for anxiety. Fences make good neighbors, and strong boundaries make healthy individuals. So setting boundaries will make you look selfish to people who are used to your compliance. They will call you changed, cold, or even distant. Let them do it. It's definitely better to be disliked for standing firmly in your truth than to be celebrated for being a doormat. Choose your peace over popularity every single day. And then the last one is the one I call the ultimate anchor. At the end of the day, human willpower can only take you so far. True, unshakable inner peace cannot be found in a self-help book or a lifestyle hack. It is anchored in a deep spiritual realization that you are held by something infinitely greater than your current circumstances. So when you know that your life is it is anchored, it's ordered, your steps are guided, and that your future is secure in the hands of the Creator, the storms of your life lose their terror. The waves will beat against your ship, but you will not sink, because your anchor is cast, you know, in eternal ground. Rest in that assurance today. You're safe and you're protected, and then you should know that you are at peace. And of course, and that's it on the inspirational nuggets. So Lagos, let those 10 charges settle deep into your soul. Let them be the armor that you wear as you step into this brand new week. Right? Okay. We get back into the music when I come back up on the show. It's 7 minutes before they have 11 o'clock. And I could say hello, but David Jones, David, has a better way to say hello. It's the remix of the song Hello by David Jones, David. Check it out.

It is crazy. Even some part of Bagada, you know, was flooded during the week. So these are the things that Lagos State government needs to look into. Okay, all right. So real quick, RCCG has responded to the viral video of their general overseer that trended last week Monday when he talked about the president just giving directive as opposed to being on the field to see that you know, the army men are fighting. So this is what he says. They said the Continental Overseer of the Redemption Church of God, Continent 3, Pastor Johnson Adesola, defended the comments made by the Church General Overseer, Pastor Enoki Adeboye, saying they were misinterpreted and unfairly portrayed as defense of President Bola Tinubu over the country's insecurity. In a statement titled, Pastor Adeboye Deserves Fair Hearing, it says, not unfair criticism. Okay, so Adesola said many critics relied on short social media clips instead of listening to the cleric's complete remarks delivered at the U.S. Nigeria Faith Hero Awards Gala in Washington, D.C. So according to him, Adeboye never denied that insecurity had worsened in Nigeria, but acknowledged that terrorism, banditry, and kidnapping had spread beyond the north into several parts of the south. Odeshola also argued that the cleric's remark that Nigerians should not expect the president to wear khaki and go and fight was merely an explanation of the constitutional role of the commander-in-chief and not an attempt to excuse government shortcomings. Okay, so there you go. So his member has defended what he said. So he's saying that, it doesn't really mean that, you know, Nigeria is not grappling with insecurity, but that he's just stating the constitutional responsibility of the president. That is really interesting. But you see, as a public figure, I'll say this over and over again, you need to be careful what you say and how you say it, because whatever you say will be amplified because of who you are as a person. So you need to be careful what you say, and always remember to be on the side of the people when you're speaking as a public figure, because if you're not on their side, they will come against you in every way possible. Anyways, people, that's all I am tracking for you at this time as it regards social trends. I'm off for a quick musical break, and when I come back, it'll be time for the oldest segment of the show. Keep it locked on Rhythm 93.7.

0: to find you. Yes, you can never be lost with us on Rhythm 93.7. You'll always be found here because this is where we play you great songs and serve you great conversation. This is still the Sunday Lounge with Master Chinny. And yes, it's time for us to reflect. I say this all the time. If you don't stop and reflect, you'll probably be retrogressive. Or at best, you're going to be stagnant. So sometimes you need to just calm down and reflect. And here are some things I want us to reflect on. How do you deal with hurt? Because hurt is something that would come to you no matter what. I want you to listen to Joyce Meyer. And after this, I'll talk to you. Stay close.
1: Do not, and I repeat, do not, and I'm old enough to tell you what to do. Do not say bad things about yourself out of your own mouth. You'd be better off for somebody else to talk bad about you than for you to talk bad about you. Do not, and I repeat, do not, and I'm old enough to tell you what to do. Do not say bad things about yourself out of your own mouth. You'd be better off for somebody else to talk bad about you than for you to talk bad about you.
0: Absolutely. So talking bad about yourself might come from a place of hurt. Somebody hurt you, somebody said something that made you feel small. And you'd be like, oh God, I'm so small. Oh, I'm so pathetic. Like, why am I like this? Oh Jesus, I wish my life was way better. But the truth is, the more you say these things to yourself, the more you're becoming what you're saying to yourself. You know, there's one quote that I love from the book of books. So I call the Bible the book of books because, yeah, that's where you get to get wisdom and everything else. So there's a scripture that says there's power and death in the mouth or the tongue of your mouth. So whatever you say, you know, would either produce power or destruction. So you have to be careful what you say to yourself. If you say to yourself you're pathetic, you're slow. I remember I was speaking to somebody and the way he described himself, I'm like, goodness gracious, like, why are you killing yourself before anybody kills you? You know, and sometimes it's just in the bid to deal with hurt. So you hurt yourself further. You know, you tell people, oh God, I'm not good enough. You know, are you sure I can do this? Oh, I don't think I have what it takes. No, don't do that to yourself. Like, if anybody should believe in you, it should be you. Like, people will not believe in you more than you believe in yourself. Yeah. People will not believe in you more than you believe in yourself. So never be the one to talk down yourself. I don't care what anybody says to you. Like, filter it. Say, that's not who I am. I'm better than what you are saying that I am. I hope that helps you. So as you go into the week, don't let what anybody says to you weaken you. Do you understand? It might be some very annoying colleague or

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3: I don't care what society thinks. They're nothing anyway. They're no better than me. Out there, you just have to fit into a pattern that somebody's already laid out for you. The life we live, you have to set your own patterns, your own ideals. You have to handle the whole job yourself.
4: Yeah.
5: No snow ties.

attention. It's beyond offensive. I'm in it for the glory, not the honor mention. Not trying to be 4 inches, I'm trying to go the distance. Yeah. Distance. I'm on a different mission. This the remix to Ignition, hiding fresh out the kitchen. How you forget to fill up with gas on the road to riches? Too overly ambitious, too late to fix it. Too late for condolences when it's over with. I need to start saying when I notice it. Be open with people I need some closure with. Be honest with myself and take ownership. Opinions started to burn when tables started to turn. I really used to feel like they loved it at first. Exciting times, revitalized. Trust this little light of mine, it's gonna shine positively. I'm just taking what God will give me.

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Even better, knowing you're first, but then taking second. Inspiring and never taking credit. I know I deserve more, I just never said it. Two middle fingers as I make an exit. Yeah.

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Why is my struggle different than others? Only child is taking care of his mother. His health worsens, and bills double. That's not respectable. All of a sudden, I don't get a pat on the back for the come up. What do you see when you see me?

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In rival neighborhoods linking and putting your trust in someone with the risk of financially sinking. All you did was write the book on garbage rollies, ego stroking, picture posting. Claiming that you do it for motivational purposes only, but you just had to show me. 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

0: Yeah. Alpha, what's good, man? Everything chilling. Two Baba in the building. Rhythm 93.7. More music, less talk station, man. Thank you very much. You're welcome. Rhythm.
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0: today, listening to any song is that I can hear every chord, every note, and I know where it is exactly on my instrument, and I can teach it. And if I'm in the studio with you and something is wrong, I will tell you, this is what is wrong. Take it out. Education helped me with that. But there are a lot of musicians who be in the studio, something is going on, they can't tell. They just say, oh, I don't like this sound. It's not what I quite want. But they can't fix it. Education helps you with the theory, with the analysis, with the basis of what you're doing.
1: So, session I had with Adebisi Konga, when he said that when something just feels off with the music and radio will not be able to play it, you know. And then I gave the instance of the guy who just wants to sing for his mama to enjoy life, you know, and he's bringing his music and he's not understanding why radio is not playing it. That's because he was in the studio creating, right, just to reiterate, and while creating, he didn't understand that some things were not just right, you know. So that's what knowledge helps us to put together. If you agree.
0: Okay, well, the issue of radios not playing a particular song does not validate the fact that that song is bad or good, depending on the policy of that radio. I hear quite a lot of bad music on Nigerian radio stations. If you have some money to push, so I don't think an artist should be checking for radio acceptability as a measure of industry acceptance.
1: Yeah, so that's one of my biggest problems, right?
0: Let's go back to Fela. How many radio stations wanted to play Fela? They didn't want to get into trouble because of his message.
1: Fela was a music journalist.
0: No, because of what he said.
1: Yes.
0: A lot of them rejected him, but that was not a measure of how good he was.
1: But then, let's have small argument on Fela, since our conversation is going there. Because I know that the community needs to hear this as well. So the small argument is, Fela did not go in for the money.
0: Yeah.
1: Because, I mean, he had a message. People consider him as a music journalist. He used his voice. How many singers today, whenever chop a lefu? Are you communicating with me? Go on, go talk, say something spoil for where from. Knowing fully well that is going to hit or backlash on their career. But Fela didn't care. But in this time and age, people really do care. Because in Fela's time, there was no technology that gave up a million Fela. But in this time, you listen to a song and you're like, nah, Burna Boy be that. And this boy is giving Burna Boy a run for his money. Because somehow, with technology, you can now tell the difference, right? But back to you and back to our argument. You mentioned Fela, that he came out with his voice. But my argument here is that, you know, there was a time when
0: he
1: people
0: wasn't
1: didn't
0: doing
1: really
0: it
1: care
0: for
1: money.
0: For commercial reasons.
1: Yes.
0: No, but there is something you omitted. Fela understood the music industry. He was in the U.S. He studied music in a Trinity College of Music, London. And he understood how music worked. You might not focus on music, on making money as a musician, but you must understand the business and how the money flow. You could not cheat Fela one naira. He knew his reality, where it's supposed to come from. But the money was not his motivation for doing music. No musician who focuses on money would ever become very successful. Your entire attention should be on your craft and becoming so good, becoming so successful, that you must understand the industry. So even though you're not focusing on it, nobody is cheating you.
1: Okay, so I want to ask a direct question as a CEO and MD of a music institute. Right, apart from learning to play instruments and music in general, do your school also render, does your school teach music business?
0: We teach music business.
1: So y'all, they could not cheat Fela, clock it. Do you want them to cheat you? Register at 10 strings. And that's about it for our session. But before we go, Akapo cannot go without two questions. Two. I'm giving him two. Okay. The hand plenty. I'm not going to cheat the people that have not spoken before. Please, let's start from this corner. Can we have a microphone here, please? Can we have a mic here?
2: Hello. Good evening, sir.
0: Good evening.
2: Please, I just want to bring us to the modern days now, modern time.
0: Yeah.
2: You're a guru, so you've been in the industry for more than 19 years. Okay, I just want to ask you a simple question.

0: So how do you deal with artists that break contracts? That break contracts.
1: Okay.
0: Because of probably popularity, and they feel they're bigger than the brand already, and they break the contracts and your contracts. How do you handle them?
2: Well, the first thing you must understand that it's a normal thing in the industry. You know, yesterday I was looking at an amazing guy like Olamide, and most of the artists he has signed have left. And I'm like, Olamide is an extremely kind-hearted, supportive CEO. It's not one of the kind of people you say is ripping people off. So you don't have to do anything wrong for people to leave. How to deal with them? Number one is, of course, legal approach. There's a court, there's an agreement which both of you signed. And in Nigerian law, you can sue to court if somebody, you know, goes against the contract. However, you're going to lose your peace of mind. The Nigerian legal system does not understand yet enough the technicalities of music business, copyright, and all of that. Most of the times, create the kind of deals with musicians that are short-term. 1 to 2 years for a start. Between 1 to 2 years, you will know where anybody is. Before you do 5 years, before you do 7 years, because you don't want to go into that.
3: Thank you, sir.
4: Okay,
3: thank
4: just
3: you.
4: A follow-up from that before we take one more. Am I seeing your hands? Mm. Okay, we'll get to you, right? You said 2 years. Now, a lot of record labels want to be able to milk off their money. Imagine, can you get back 100 million in 2 years? What if this
2: I won't invest the 100 million at once. I own artists. Management company. If I sign you today, I'll make money off you next month.
4: You see, I like this man.
3: Thank you.
2: I have a monthly show. As soon as you come in, I'm going to book you for a show. We we'll sell tickets
4: and start making money.
2: I take 50% from the gate fee in the next month.
4: But you would not go for an artist who has not proven a point, like being consistent.
2: Yes, you might be
4: stuff.
2: Able to entertain a crowd.
4: 100%. One more. I think I saw your hand there first. I'm so sorry. Let's take that person. Yes, one more question and we have to go. I know, Akapo, you have so many people wanting to ask you a question. Okay.
5: Hello.
4: Hi, your name and, you know, your question.
5: My name is Eli Slims.
4: Okay.
5: So, I had to write this question down because I'll be asking this from your experience. What's separate an independent artist who builds sustainable careers from those who go viral but, you know, can't maintain momentum, and how can emerging artists position themselves early to stay on sustainable paths?
2: Okay, the biggest requirement to remain relevant for a long time is having a unique brand that belongs to you. Before you enter the music market, the question is, what do I have to offer that is not already there? I can come out tomorrow and do a song that sounds like Burna Boy. Everybody will enjoy it because it sounds like something they can relate with. The next song I come out with that sounds like Burna Boy, everybody's going to be against you. Like, we already have Burna Boy, who are you? Am I making sense? So the most important thing is, what do you have to offer the industry in terms of sound that sets you aside? Number two, never ever stop being hungry. I was discussing with a friend while driving down here that a lot of artists who fall short, it happens because of success. They get so busy, become so successful. That 9 hours of sitting on your keyboard while writing, you know, digging it out, they don't have that time anymore.
4: Right.
2: They are doing rush work. So people are likely to fail after having a rise than that guy who continuously, you know, grow gradually and maintains the hard work and consistency.
5: Thank you.
4: 100%. Yeah. Please, a round of applause for him. Thank you so much. Thank you, Emmanuel. I'm always honored to have you. Please, DJ.

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0: A shootout at a gas station caught on camera. The driver in the black car suddenly started shooting, and the driver in the red car fired back. Now Jane watches the man who started shooting come back around, and then they both fire round after round.
1: This one for you, my brother.
2: DJ Nazi.